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Just past 8 o'clock on this beautiful Thursday night. It is Greg O, back till midnight. More coming up from Bob Seger and the Three Dog Night. Here's Tears for Fears with Shout on 92.7 WBLI. Shout.

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Just past 10 o'clock on this Thursday night, here's Rick Springfield with Jesse's Girl on 92.7 WBLI.

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It's the All 70s Lunch. Jim Brandt with your chance to win from Jersey Mike's today in the noon hour.

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6: Friday, thanks for joining us. Here we go, a big day upon us. As you know, Rob, we like to play a little game during the Friday edition of the program where we lay out a sonic collage, snippets of songs squished together, revealed one at a time. There's five in total. People have to know all five to get the prize.
7: What is the first song, pray tell?
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1: All right, here's the deal. It's time to take a look at this day in history. Of course, today is the 233rd day of the year. Excuse me, I have a pistachio fragment lodged in my throat.
2: You can't be too careful with those pistachio fragments.
1: It was August 21st, 1878. The American Bar Association was formed in New York by, oddly enough, a group of lawyers, judges, and law professors.
2: How'd that go?
1: 1911, Leonardo da Vinci's Mona Lisa was stolen from the Louvre Museum in Paris, France. It was

0: Bill Dice.
1: Your book on how to pick up trashy women came today.
2: The 80s south of 80.
1: What's a little boy like you doing with big boy smut like this?
2: On 92.7 WVLI.